tonight. We're talking about Jesus Christ, who loves you more than you'll ever know. Come on, you can do better than that. Clap your hands, all you people. Shout out to God with the voice of triumph. All right.

There's been a lot of famous names on this earth, but there'll never be a name like the name of Jesus, the name we worship and adore and glorify.

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1: For all you perfect people around the world, let he or she who is without sin

This song is dedicated to those that feel like they don't have the presence of God in their life, but yet they didn't do no big sins or little sin, as though there was a way to sin. God said that all sin is sin. There are no ways to sin. But this just shows little things. When God say, go this way, go that way, and you don't do what he tells you to do, you fall into circumstances like this.

0: 208, the prodigal son who left solely for thinking of me.
1: I just wanna be yours, please take a chance.
0: And I know I put them all by myself. You never left me, but it's better when your presence is felt. I miss your glory coming down and my spirit man melting in your hands like clay. You can mold any way, shape, or form, just like when my spirit man was born.

When you need to hear what God has to say, just listen. His message is in the great music we play. Today's Christian hit music is on the Faithful Road.

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I'm amazed by where I stand. Your cross is the proof. 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

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Lord, open us up. Speak to us. Draw us closer to you, Father. Let's sing this prayer to him. You are more than enough. Can you sing that?

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And we thank you for your amazing, amazing, amazing patience with us. I can't imagine what it's like to watch us down here chasing our tails, scratching all our itches, thinking that we found answers. We're digging holes in the ground, calling them wells, and just starving little people. God, if we would ever open up our heart to you, trust you, you do something only you can do. Can we sing that chorus one more time?

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I hear the Lord say, if you ask, he will do it.

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A fresh start, and it's right here, right now. A fresh start. I prophesy.

start, and it's right here, right now. There's a fresh start, and it's right here, right now. Oh my, there's a fresh start, and it's right here, right now. Yeah. When the storms